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0: corner was you from in them days?
1: That Tenderloin.
2: Oh, man.
0: Oh, man. But dig this here.
2: Yeah.
0: Now, see, when all that gang war was going on, I'll tell you one thing I never forget.
1: And what's that?
0: See, when I got home, first thing I would hear is,
1: what?
0: Bill!
2: Yeah.
0: Where you been, boy?
1: That's it.
2: Yeah.
1: That's
0: fun. I say, I was out with Sonny Bird and Lil Sonny.
2: Putting it all on us.
1: Yeah.
0: I had to put it on somebody.
1: Hey, Bill, what your mama say?
0: She said, boy, now I'm gonna tell you.
1: What?
0: You know, you getting big now.
2: Yeah.
0: You gotta watch the things that you doing out in that street.
2: Right.
1: And you go to jail.
2: Right.
0: And I'm gonna tell you something, man. Mama wasn't wrong.
2: No.
1: But what about Pop? Oh, we ain't talking about Pop.
2: No, man. Pop, he was all right. Pop.

0: Sure you right.
1: But you see, when I'm with my man, I need some sexual healing.
2: Oh, from Marvin Gaye.
1: For real though, y'all. And what about some Teddy Pendergrass?

0: Baby, just let me play.
1: Oh, yeah. So you could give me some of that silk, you know. Cause you know I like to be free, baby.
0: So do I.

I think it's raining all over the world. It's raining all over the world. Neon signs are flashing. Taxi cabs and buses passing through the night.

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0: Oh, I'm done.

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all but wake up Rhode Island. This is your boy, Sir Reggie, coming at you from the best city on this side of the Welcome State of Texas, Rhode Island. I'm just residing at the breakout capital of the world, KSAP 96.9, The Breeze.

Boys, Sir Reggie with KSAP, 96.9 LPFM, the vision, y'all, the new breeze. Hey, let's get ready to rock and roll. I'm ready for you today. I guarantee I am ready for you today. So let's go.

Oh, this your boy this morning, Sir Richie. Coming to you from KSAP 96.9. FM, the new breeze. How you doing this morning, poor brother? Let me just

Welcome to the Breeze Airlines, flight 96.9, on the runway at 305th Street, with a touch of Dallas in the class, right here in the beautiful city of Port Arthur. Shout out to our Apollos prophecies, Wendy T. Moses, Teos the Morning Star, our navigator, Officer Ricky Anderson.

with DJ Kevin Roy and Officer Megan Adams. DJ Eric Jones, a.k.a. Dr. J, along with Hollywood Henderson and AC3. You know what they're doing. They're right.

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I've been hungry before, but not them. Not Emma with her little pump. Not Marcus trying to be a man already at 11. Not my baby Lee.

coasting at 10,000. Yes, we are. Yes, we are. Our scripture reading this morning will be coming from 2 Corinthians 9, 6, and a few other verses. It says, "But this I say, he which soweth sparingly shall reap also sparingly, and he shall sow it bountifully shall reap also bountifully. Every man according as he proposes in his heart, so let him give, not grudgingly or of necessity, but for God loves a cheerful giver." May the Lord have a blessing to the reading and the hearing of his holy and divine word.

Shout out to our clergy this morning. My pastor, the Honorable Donald Joseph Tatman, Salem. Pastor Gilbert Collins, First Christian Faith. Pastor Robert Collins, Roadway to Glory. 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

Pastor Dyra Anderson, Brighter Day Ministries, Pastor Henry Cohey, Rose of Sharon, Pastor Pierre Prevost, Paradise, Pastor Leonard Frazier, Peace for Rest, Pastor Frank Hamilton, Church of Christ, Pastor Troy Hopkins, New Jerusalem. And to all our clergy out there that I might not have called, you in my heart, God bless you, bones, baby. To all our deacons, my deacons, Brother John

To all my city workers, oh, what a time we had on Tuesday night at council meeting. I'm glad Port Arthur is moving forward. I can feel it in the tension. Something is getting ready to happen. Thank you to our beautiful mayor, our city manager, and our council for hearing the people. For hearing the people. And that's what it's about. It ain't about KSAP. It ain't about the whole city. It's about the citizens, y'all. Let's get something back. To all my rec workers over there, Ms. Alpold and all her crew, to George Davis and Pledge Allen, to all of you, your workers out there, wherever you may be, what you do for Port Arthur, we see it. Thank you. Thank you so, so very much.

Day, Juneteenth celebration. It's going to be a night of jazz with cigars, Mason D. Hammers, Venture, let's see, with K.L. Turner, Joe Camouche, and Andre James will be bringing the music Monday through Friday from 2 to 7 p.m. Saturday will be from 12 to 5. Diane Guidry, her number, if you want to contact her, is 409-893-7683. Or you can contact Sharon Cooper at 713-293-2818. I don't know. But check them out to save the date. Juneteenth celebration was a bang bang over at the courthouse. The other day, I wouldn't even make it. I had another obligation. But I thank you, Juneteenth. I thank you. You have started the momentum. You have started the vibes. And I can feel it in the air. Juneteenth, y'all. Let's get ready. That's the day. And don't forget, July the 18th. Ooh, the Senior Summer Slam, y'all. I am geared up. I'm ready. My dancers are ready. We're just ready to get started. What about you? Make sure when you get your tickets, you put your name on the back of those tickets. Because guess what? We might have something for you.

All right, early voting Monday, June the 1st through Tuesday, June the 9th. Election day is June the 13th. You can be at the poll from 7 to 7. Make sure, guys, you get out there and exercise your vote.

Voters in District 1, District 3, and District 4 may cast their ballots at either early voting location during the designated hours. District 1 race is Willie Bay Lewis and Taylor Getwood. District 2 race is Juan Pena and Charlie Lewis. District 4 race is Chuck Vincent and Kayla Jacobs. Monday through Friday, which Friday's today, is from 8 a.m. to 5. Tomorrow, Saturday, June the 6th, is from 7 a.m. to 7 p.m. Sunday, June the 7th, 12 to 5 p.m. And Monday, Tuesday, June the 9th, 9 a.m. to 7 p.m. Early vote takes at the Port Arthur Library and City Hall. Election Day is Saturday, June the 13th, 2026, 7 a.m. to 1 p.m. For polling locations will be open on Election Day. 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All locations are open to voters from all precincts. If you see my baby. From all precincts, let's make sure we govern ourselves accordingly.

Magic Marks and his beautiful bride. Good morning. Ricky Antoine and his beautiful bride. Good morning. To our chief and my boss, Mr. Stephen Mosley and his beautiful bride. Good morning. And of course, Pastor Jack Chapman and his beautiful bride. Good morning. To Dr. Richard Keaton Nash and his beautiful bride. Good morning. And of course, to my better half, my real, my love, my bride, Ms. Nola Marie Hayward Trainer. Good morning.

How you feeling, Fodop? It's a new day. Another day that you'll never see again in your life. Oh, you smack dab in the middle of downtown. You with your boy Sir Reggie with the, oh Lord, with the vision at KSAP 96.9 LPFM, the new breeze, y'all. And I'm in the studio. You can contact me at 49-98-202-47, located right here in the 300 block of 5th Street with a touch of Clarence, Dallas. And we are

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0: to
1: my
0: all
1: heart.
0: The mothers that have gone
1: still
0: away.
1: Still feel your love in the quiet.

tight. Because that's going to be a hug from Sir Reggie, the Vision, and the Breeze to you. And I'll see you on the radio on tomorrow morning.

It's Friday. Oh, it's Friday. We're not going to even take it there with y'all. We're not going to do that.

0: That's Colin Taylor, y'all. He says he'll keep it 100. That what he say?
1: This one is going to move the whole golden triangle. 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

Some lessons don't come cheap. 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You got to be more careful.

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What's going on, Proto Arthur? How you doing out there? It is Friday. And I'm all cranked up.

4-7. Strong love, show me some love this morning. 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

Port Arthur Bowman, Port Nesha Groves, Maryland, Fruit City. Rest in peace, Big Hop. 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

0: Oh, yeah. 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What'd you think about that, Mr. Raymond? That's it. BB, BB King, y'all.
1: Let's hear it for the King of the Blues, ladies and gentlemen.

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James Toney. Thank you. 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

0: good evening, caller. You got the breeze. Sir Reggie, go ahead.
1: Yeah, Sir Reggie, you're doing a good job. I want to hear that brown water about that liquor.
0: About that what?
1: Is that one you played? You talked about that brown liquor.
0: Yeah, I played it already, but I found it again.
1: All right.
0: All right.
1: You're doing a good job. I think you're the hardest working man in Fort
0: Austin. I try to be. I try to bring it to the people like they want it, bro.
1: All right. It's D.C.
0: Oh, okay. Well, how you doing, man?
1: All right.
0: How you doing, dog?
1: Keep doing it, but I want to hear that water, man.
0: I got you some water coming up, baby.
1: All right. Thank you.
0: All right. Talking about that members only.

0: Oh, but good evening, caller. You got Sir Reggie in the Breeze. Talk to me. Go ahead, caller. All right, caller, call back, please. Good evening. You got Sir Reggie in the Breeze.
1: Up a little louder.
0: Oh, I'm doing good, JP. How you doing?
1: I'm listening to music, doing a good job.
0: Oh, thank you so much, brother. You know I aim to please.
1: Hey, can I request some people price?
0: I'm looking for some. I know he just passed. I was leaving it to Magic, but we'll get to it. You got any special requests?
1: Thank you.
0: All right.
1: No, sir. All right. You have a good one. Bye-bye.
0: You too. Bye-bye.

0: Hey, they're good looking.
1: Mmm.

0: Man, caller, you got Sir Reggie and the Breeze. Go ahead. Talk up a little bit.
1: Hey, I just want to remind everybody, 7 to 7 tomorrow and Saturday, voting, you can vote.
0: All right.
1: And it's a plurality election. What that means?
0: I know what it means.
1: You can win or lose by one vote.
0: All right.
1: Okay.
0: I got you, sir.
1: Appreciate you, sir. I appreciate what y'all are doing, man. Y'all are doing a great job.
0: Okay, well, why don't you just go ahead and tell the world what's those hours again?
1: What, repeat that?
0: The voting hours tomorrow is from 7 to 7.
1: The voting hours tomorrow is Saturday, 7 to 7. Sunday, 12 to 4. Mm-hmm. And every vote counts. You can win or lose by one vote.
0: Yes, sir. Paralysis. I got you.
1: That's important. It's a plurality election.
0: Mm-hmm.
1: You can win or lose by one vote. So everybody votes count.
0: Yes, sir. Thank you.
1: Appreciate you all, man. Y'all keep doing a great job.
0: Thank you so much, Carla. We appreciate it. Y'all remember, get out there and go vote. Exercise your rights. He just gave you the hours once again. Saturday from 7 to 7. Sunday from 12 to 5. Let's go ahead and do our job, y'all. Let's go ahead and do our job. And no matter, one vote account right now.

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off no wall. That old clock on the wall don't want me to leave you, but I gotta go. You know I love you. Tell me you love me. Go ahead and tell me. All right. Thank you. Thank you. Now do me a favor. Everybody hug yourself real, real, real, real tight. Oh, that's going to be a hug from Sir Reggie, the Vision, and the Breeze. See you on the air. 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

0: I'm gonna tell you right now, and I'm not bragging. 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If this band keep on that in the next 2 years, it's gonna be only two top men. Lil Wayne and Gino.
1: Now you're talking with sense, Rock.
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0: Now see, when all that gang war was going on, I tell you one thing I never forget.
1: And what's that?
0: See, when I got home, the first thing I would hear is,
1: "What,
0: Bill?
2: Yeah.
0: Where you been, boy?"
2: That's it.
1: Yeah.
2: That's
0: mom. Man. I say I was out with Sonny Bird and Lil Sonny.
3: Putting it all on us.
0: I had to put it on somebody.
4: Hey, Bill, what your mama say?
0: She say, "Boy, now I'm gonna tell you.
1: What?
0: You know you getting big now.
3: Yeah.
0: You gotta watch the things that you doing out in that street.
1: Right. And then go to jail.
3: Right.
0: And I'm gonna tell you something, man. Mama wasn't wrong.
3: No.
1: But what about Pop? Oh, we ain't talking about Pop.
3: No, man. Pop was all right.
1: Pop was a lot of bad
0: Pop things. Was hanging out, you know.
1: Yeah, hanging out.

hold out your hand. Oh, I feel so good. Oh, let's get it on, baby. Let's get it on, girl. Stay here, baby. Turn the lights down way low there. Going away, baby. Turn the lights. So much. Turn the lights off. Can I cut the lights off? Oh, please, let's cut the lights off.